0: selling holy trinkets. I was dressing kind of sharp. Had a pussy in the kitchen and a panther in the yard. In the prison of the gifted, I was friendly with the guards, so I never had to witness what happens to the heart. I should have seen it coming. After all, I knew the chart. Just to look at her was trouble. It was trouble from the start. Sure, we played a stunning couple, but I never liked the part. It ain't pretty, it ain't subtle. What happens to the heart? Now the angel's got a fiddle, the devil's got a harp. Every soul is like a minnow, every mind is like a shark. Me, I've broken every window, but the house is dark. I care but very little. What happens to the heart? Then I studied with this beggar. He was filthy, he was scarred by the claws of many women he had failed to disregard. No fable, hear no lesson, no singing meadowlark, just a filthy beggar guessing. What happens to the heart?
1: Willkommen zum Kulturupdate auf Bayern 2. Marie Schöss begrüßt Sie. Kulturpolitik steht auf dem Programm der kommenden halben Stunde. Es geht um die angekündigte Museumsoffensive in Bayern und um die Debatte rund um den Deutschen Verlagspreis. Zuerst aber um Chatbots als Newsquelle. Denn immer mehr Menschen nutzen zum Beispiel ChatGPT, um sich über aktuelle Nachrichten zu informieren. Wobei überhaupt nicht klar ist, welche Medien in den Antworten der KI landen und nach welchen Kriterien die KI auswählt. Eine neue Studie hat jetzt genau das untersucht. 5 große KI-Systeme wurden auf den Prüfstand gestellt und

after you fall off the earth. 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The heron waits patiently, unfazed by self-service checkouts or pouches of tobacco. I know falling in love feels trivial with everything that's going on, but what if we're actually onto something? And then the heron says...

work haunted. Lost in a vertical video called Moments Before Disaster Part 4. Stop trying so hard. Your personality has been broken apart and sold back to you in a series of short form clips. The horrors persist, but you are that same child jumping garden to garden. Ice cream dripping between your knuckles.

Rare aesthetic, reluctant hope core memories operating on a strict one in one out policy. The young and the dying have the worst philosophies, and you are both but also neither. Nay cheek, nay chance. Never leave the bookies with a smile on your face, and remember that herons wait for no one but themselves. Good things come to those who hesitate. And then the heron says, you'll never be alone. And you gotta be patient.